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4: Hello and welcome to the World News. I'm Lekan Adebashi in the headlines. President Tinubu redirects EFCC recovered funds and unclaimed dividends to student loan scheme. Political parties and candidates sign peace accord ahead of 2027 elections. On the foreign scene, Canada imposes 5-year travel ban for fake documents in visa applications. And in sports, Pogba leaves Monaco after one season. Now the news in detail. President Bola Tinubu has directed that funds recovered by the Economic and Financial Crimes Commission, the EFCC, be channeled to the Nigerian Education Loan Fund, NEL Fund, to support its growing financial obligations. The Minister of Education, Dr. Chinja Lausa, disclosed this while briefing State House correspondents after the Federal Executive Council meeting in Abuja. Lausa said the council also approved a presidential directive for unclaimed dividends from the Capital Market Trust Fund and the Dormant Account Trust Fund to be transferred to NEL Fund. He said the measures are aimed at strengthening the financial capacity of NEL Fund to meet its increasing obligations to Nigerian students. The minister said the directive on EFCC recoveries was given by President Tinubu, while the transfer of the unclaimed dividends was approved by the Federal Executive Council. Political parties and candidates contesting the 2027 presidential and national assembly elections have signed their first national peace accord on issue-based campaigns. The parties and candidates pledge to reject violence, hate speech, misinformation, personal attacks, and other actions capable of undermining the electoral process. The accord was signed in Abuja at a ceremony organized by the National Peace Committee in collaboration with the Kuka Center. The event was attended by the chairman of the Independent National Electoral Commission, Professor Joash Amukwita, the Inspector General of Police, Olatunji Disu, political party leaders, candidates, and members of the diplomatic community. Lagos State Governor Babajide Sanwo-Olu has announced a 20 million naira cash gift for each of the best graduating students of the Lagos State University, LASU, for the 2024-2025 and 2025-2026 academic sessions. Sanwo-Olu made the announcement during LASU's 29th and 30th combined convocation ceremonies at the university's main campus in Ojo. The beneficiaries are Ayilara Olawale, who emerged as the best graduating student for the 2024-2025 session, and Adebanjo Oluolamide, the best graduating student for the 2025-2026 session. The governor said the 20 million naira award was his personal donation to the two graduates. You're still listening to the World News. Moving on to the foreign scene, Canada's immigration authorities have issued a fresh warning to applicants against submitting fake documents or false information in immigration applications. Immigration, Refugees and Citizenship Canada, IRCC, says offenders could face serious consequences, including a ban from Canada for at least 5 years. The department says fraudulent documents can include passports, visas, language test results, employment records, educational documents, relationship certificates, police certificates, and more. IRCC says applications containing false information may be refused, with penalties including a permanent fraud record, loss of temporary or permanent resident status or citizenship, a 5-year citizenship application ban, and removal from Canada. In sports news, French midfielder Paul Pogba and AS Monaco have agreed to end their relationship by mutual consent just one season after the former Manchester United and Juventus player joined the Ligue 1 club. Pogba's contract was originally due to run until June 2027, but Monaco said the decision followed an assessment that the objectives set when he joined the club had not been fully achieved. The 33-year-old has struggled to regain his form since returning from a doping ban that kept him out of football for more than 2 years. Pogba made just 6 appearances for Monaco during his time at the club, starting only one match. The 2018 World Cup winner is currently recovering from a thigh injury after recently returning from a knee problem. Finally, to entertainment news, five-time Grammy Award winner Angelique Kidjo has made history as the first African musician to receive a star on the Hollywood Walk of Fame. The Beninese music icon was honored at a ceremony attended by family, friends, and several stars, including Hollywood actors Willem Dafoe and Jimon Hounsou, as well as Nigerian singer Adekunle Gold. Speaking at the ceremony, the 66-year-old said Africans often underestimate the impact their music has had on the world. Kidjo has spent more than four decades taking African sounds to international audiences, blending traditional influences from her native Benin with genres including funk, jazz, and pop. And that's it on the world news. But before I go, let's take another look at the major stories. President Tinubu redirects EFCC recovered funds and unclaimed dividends to student loan scheme. Political parties and candidates sign peace accord ahead of 2027 elections. On the foreign scene, Canada imposes five-year travel ban for fake documents in visa applications. And in sports, Pogba leaves Monaco after one season. Thank you so much for listening to the news. I'm Lekan Adebashi.
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9: My sisters used to call me Agbalit Koma.
10: Me? I was the undisputed champion.
9: I calculated traffic like a math professor. As a makeup artist, it's wild. To get to an event, I'll calculate traffic. To hang out at grandma's, I'll calculate traffic. To pick my sister from school, I'm calculating traffic. And to top it off, I'll still arrive late because... traffic! I needed a way to survive these hours of traffic. Because in Lagos, you never back down. Instead, you move differently.
10: What did I do?
9: I did the same thing you did. I hopped on the fastest way to get me everywhere. The Lagos Blue or Red Rail Line. Because tell me why I should be doing bus boost in traffic for 45 minutes when I can get from Mautu to Marina in 10 minutes if I'm on the Lagos Blue Rail Line. Even the other day, when I had an Owambe event in Ikorodu and then Ikoyi, on the same day, my staff kept saying it was impossible. Until I showed them my latest link up, we planted ourselves gidigba in Silak Ferry. Then on those days when I have to get to Ojota to visit Granny and hang out with my sisters, I link up through the Okwebi Mende Link Bridge and cut straight through Mende, landing right on Ojota doorstep without hitting a single bottleneck because the roads are smooth. And the best part, Lagos isn't done yet. The Blue Line is going to stretch from Mautu to Okokomaiko, and then the Lagos Badagry Expressway is getting wider roads too. Dedicated BRT lanes and a central rail corridor. You see, Lagos, no be like before.
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month and a new week has arrived. New chances, new goals, new stories waiting to happen. Some people are entering this month excited. Some people are entering it hopeful. And some are simply grateful to have made it this far. Wherever you fall tonight, know this, you don't have to go through the night alone. For the next few minutes, forget the pressure, forget the deadlines, leave the stress at the door. This is your space to unwind, laugh, think, sing along, and be a part of the conversation. You're tuned in tonight on The Rock, the soundtrack to your night and the home of the realest conversations after dark. 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